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1: The politics of nations got me down. 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

Britney Spears, You Drive Me Crazy. Go Mornings with Ty. Hope you had an excellent weekend, and I hope this week gets off to a good start for you. I want to get the show started out today talking about who taught you to drive, because I played driving instructor over the weekend. I also want to know, how good would you do at teaching someone to drive? I did better than I expected, but again, we'll get to that later. Before we get to 7 o'clock, we'll hear The Weeknd, You Too, Sia, and right now, Soul to Soul, Back to Life on Go FM.

0: Crews at Fort Simpson continue their work to eliminate the remaining hotspots within the fire's perimeter and handle flare-ups where they occur. They're also working on helicopter support to secure the remaining perimeter. Smoke from the fires across the Mackenzie River may impact Fort Simpson, and values in the area are being assessed for structure protection. Sprinklers will be deployed as necessary. In Wrigley, containment goals have been met for the fire's southern flank and will be monitored to ensure there are no future risks to the community. That's your news on the go.
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from U2's 10th album, All That You Can't Leave Behind. A beautiful day. Go mornings with Ty. While my full-time job might be radio host, on the weekend, I did have the side gig of driving instructor. My cousin is old enough to get on the roads, and their parents told me that they need me to be their driving instructor because I'm way more calm behind the wheel than either of them are. And the first few lessons went pretty good. I did the classic go to an empty parking lot. We practiced parking in a spot, practiced going forward, practiced reversing. I didn't have any traffic cones with me, so we couldn't do parallel parking. Maybe that's going to be another lesson. But so far, they did pretty good. I haven't gone out on the road with them yet. That's maybe something I'm going to save for a little bit later. Just stick it in the parking lot for now. And helping my cousin learn to drive brought all these memories flooding back of my dad teaching me to drive. So I'm curious, who taught you to drive? And have you ever taught anybody to drive yourself? Tell me with an email to tmatheson@vistaradio.ca. Alex Warren, Fever Dream on Go.

Jay Gaines on the Soul Attorneys, Better Man. Go mornings with Ty, taking you through this Monday morning, and I hope it started off good for you and it keeps going that way. So we're talking who taught you to drive so far on the show, because I was a driving instructor on the weekend for my cousin, and I thought I did a pretty good job, but to be fair, I had a really good teacher in my dad. Got this email from Glenn that says his driving instructor was his dad, and not only did he teach him to drive, he also taught him how to drive stick, because the car he learned to drive in was a Mazda Miata, and his dad insisted he learns to drive in the stick car because they had an automatic as well. And Glenn ends off the email here by saying, I still think I'm one of my few friends that could confidently drive a manual car, even though a few of them learned to drive using a stick shift too. Thanks so much for sending that in, buddy. I consider myself a good driver, but not good enough to drive stick. Maybe one of these days I'll actually sit down and learn. Who taught you to drive, and did you learn on an automatic or stick shift? Could you still drive a stick shift if you got in one today if you haven't done it in a while? Answer any of these questions by emailing tmatheson@visceraradio.ca. Chandelier, see ya on GoFM.

0: Warm weather is expected to continue over the next few days as fire season continues in the North Slave. Crews have begun demobilizing at the fire north of Pachenko, and structure protection is being deployed for values near the fire east of Gordon Lake. In the South Slave, the fire near Little Buffalo Crossing is now under control and will be monitored for hotspots via thermal scans. Crews there continue to work towards 100% containment on a fire east of Fort Resolution. And in the Satu region, crews continue to demobilize from a cluster of fires to the north and south of DeLine. And no fires of note have been reported in the Beaufort Delta. That's your news on the go.
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Sheryl Crow, If It Makes You Happy, released back in 1993. Go Mornings with Ty. Who taught you to drive? We've been talking about that this hour because I played driving instructor for my cousin on the weekend. Got this email from Nicole who says here that she had two different driving instructors that started off as her dad and then her mom had to take over after her dad got too nervous during the first couple lessons and made learning to drive a little bit more of a chore than she wanted it to be. Thank you for sending that in. I had a similar experience happen to me, except it was my mom who I made really nervous, and then dad had to take over. Did you make one of your parents way too nervous when you were learning to drive, so the other parent had to take over? Or was it not even your parents that taught you to drive? Was it a third party? Tell me by emailing tmatheson@visceralradio.ca. Daniel Powder, Crazy All My Life, on Go.

0: Last week, officers conducting a patrol were alerted to a motor vehicle collision near the Walmart where an SUV struck another vehicle and then allegedly fled the scene. Officers were able to locate the vehicle and driver a short time later. Upon making contact with the driver, they allegedly got into the vehicle and fled from police. A short time later, the vehicle was found abandoned and the driver was allegedly found hiding in some nearby bushes where they were arrested. The suspect reportedly showed signs of intoxication and when searched was found to be in possession of a folding rifle and ammunition. The vehicle was also found to have been recently stolen. That's your news on the go.
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Turning back the clock to the year 1990, it's Janet Jackson. Love Will Never Do Without You. Go Mornings with Ty. All throughout the hour, I was asking, who taught you to drive? Because I played driving instructor for my cousin on the weekend. And I got one more email on this I want to get to. This one, it comes from Peggy. She says here that both of her parents taught her to drive. One would be in the passenger seat, usually her mom, and then her dad would be in the back seat. And both of them did a great job. They were very, very good at teaching. But then they just couldn't handle teaching her younger sister because she was way too nervous behind the wheel. So Peggy was asked to be her own sister's driving instructor because neither of the parents could handle being in the car with her. She ends the email here saying that nowadays her sister is a totally confident driver, but they still do joke how much she scared both of her parents in the car. Thanks for sending that along. I'm glad I'm not the only one that made one of their parents a little nervous when I got behind the wheel. Mom's fine getting in the car with me now, though, when she has to. So if you ever taught anybody to drive, tell me by emailing tmatheson@visceraradio.ca. Nelly, Hot in Here on GoFM.

One of the biggest boy bands of the 90s, NSYNC, I Want You Back, Go Mornings with Ty. Coming up in the next hour, we'll hear another great boy band in the Backstreet Boys, Kim Stockwood, Imagine Dragons. And in the next 10 minutes, some Tegan and Sarah. And we're going to continue our discussion on learning to drive. Have you ever taught anybody to drive? And if you haven't, how do you think you would do? Answer either of these questions by emailing tmatheson@visceralradio.ca. I mentioned some Tegan and Sarah coming up. Here's Boyfriend on GoFM.

0: The Northwest Territories allocation for the nominee program in 2026 will be increasing this year. The GNWT says the increase in the allocation reflects their advocacy for the needs of the territory, given the NWT's immigration priorities and unique labor market needs. Two expression of interest draws were held earlier this year, and the increase to the allocation for a new draw will be held at the end of August, bringing the total number of draws to four. The new draw will be on August the 26th, with applications needing to be submitted by August the 24th. The final draw will take place on September 25th. That's your news on the go.
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5: Yeah.

Monifa's biggest hit came out in July of 1998, Touch It, on Go Mornings. When the show started off last hour, I was wondering who taught you to drive, because I played driving instructor for my cousin on the weekend, and then it switched into, have you ever taught anybody to drive? Will answers that question by emailing in, saying that he has taught both of his younger brothers to drive. Now, to be fair, they grew up on a farm, so the driving lessons happened on the property in the backfield. They end off the email here saying that they just got the teaching started. Once both of them were ready to get on the road, Mom and Dad took over instructing, but he still thinks he did a good job. Well, speaking as a third party that wasn't there, I think you probably did a good job. You got to build that car confidence in the vehicle before you get on the road. Have you ever taught anybody to drive? Tell me by emailing tmatheson@visceralradio.ca. Macklemore featuring Kesha, Good Old Days on Go.

Larger than life, the Backstreet Boys. Go mornings with Ty. How good are you at keeping a secret? Evidently, my buddy did not think I'm very good at keeping a secret because he didn't tell me where the fishing spot was this weekend that we went to. So my buddy invited me on a fishing trip on Sunday, and of course, I said yes. And when I asked him where we were going, he wouldn't tell me. And I figured, like, okay, maybe he's just saving it to tell me when we're in the car. It's like a little bit of a surprise. But no, he didn't tell me when we got in the car either. And he even told me not to pay attention to any of the signs when we were going on turns because he didn't want me memorizing where this fishing spot was. And when I finally asked him when we got to the fishing spot, okay, why is this so secretive? He turns to me and says, because this is my secret fishing spot and I don't want anybody to know about it. And I was told I couldn't take any pictures. It's not like I take a whole lot of pictures out on fishing trips anyways, but I did abide by the rule. Now I feel like I'm missing out on something because I like fishing and I don't have my own secret fishing spot. Do you have your own? I'm not asking you to tell me where the spot is, but I want to know, do you have a secret fishing spot? Tell me by emailing tmatheson@visceraradio.ca. Rihanna, Umbrella, on GoFM.

0: Crews at Fort Simpson continue their work to eliminate the remaining hotspots within the fire's perimeter and handle flare-ups where they occur. They're also working on helicopter support to secure the remaining perimeter. Smoke from the fires across the Mackenzie River may impact Fort Simpson, and values in the area are being assessed for structure protection. Sprinklers will be deployed as necessary. In Wrigley, containment goals have been met for the fire's southern flank and will be monitored to ensure there are no future risks to the community. That's your news on the go.
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From Newfoundland and Labrador, it's Kim Stockwood with her 1996 classic, Jerk, Go Mornings with Ty. Do you have a secret fishing spot? Don't worry, I'm not asking you to reveal where it is. No, that's not going to happen, but I want to know if you even have a secret fishing spot, because my buddy took me to his secret fishing spot on the weekend, and he made sure that I didn't know where it was. He told me not to pay attention to any road signs. It was like one step away from him blindfolding me. I feel like if he thought I wasn't going to be weirded out by it, he would have asked me to wear a blindfold. This email comes from Patrick. He says he's like me and he doesn't have a secret fishing spot, but his dad did, and it took at least 2 hours to get there by kayak, but the fishing was always awesome. They would go there once a year for a two-week trip, and they never saw anybody else there. It really felt like they were the only people that ever fished there. I'm sure you guys weren't, but that is always really cool when you can fish somewhere for an entire day and you're all alone. It feels like you're like the last fisherman on earth. Have you ever had a secret fishing spot or a spot where it just felt like you could fish there for days and never see another person? Email tmatheson@vistaradio.ca. 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

0: Warm weather is expected to continue over the next few days as fire season continues. In the North Slave, crews have begun demobilizing at the fire north of Pachenko, and structure protection is being deployed for values near the fire east of Gordon Lake. In the South Slave, the fire near Little Buffalo Crossing is now under control and will be monitored for hotspots via thermal scans. Crews there continue to work towards 100% containment on a fire east of Fort Resolution. And in the Satsu region, crews continue to demobilize from a cluster of fires to the north and south of DeLine. And no fires of note have been reported in the Beaufort Delta. That's your news on the go.
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0: design.
1: Flawed design, a Stabilo. Go warnings with Ty. We've been talking about your secret fishing spot this hour. Do you have one, Trevor?
2: At one point, I had a secret fishing spot. Keyword being had. So if this is like maybe 7 or 8 years ago, I found the spot about an hour and a half from my house. I was on a kayaking trip and I saw the spot there. Luckily, I had my fishing rod with me. So I did about a half day's worth of fishing and it was such a serene, perfect spot. I put it in my Google Maps as a little like in knowing like, okay, this is my fishing spot. And I went back a few more times that summer and it was gorgeous. Never saw anyone else there. And the next summer I started noticing a couple beer cans on the shore. And then by July of that next summer, I saw someone had put like a little bonfire area there. So slowly the spot was not secret anymore. So I don't go to that spot anymore. And I'm still looking for that perfect secret fishing spot.
1: Hopefully you're able to find another one someday, buddy. 9 days. Absolutely. Story of a girl.

Fame, released back in 1991. Roxette, Joyride, Go Mornings with Ty. I love talking about national holidays on the show, and today is National S'more Day, so I gotta know, what do you think the best campfire food is? Because to me, it is definitely s'mores, hands down. It feels weird even having a s'more when you're not at a campfire, like you're missing something. So what is the best campfire food? Email tmatheson@visceralradio.ca and let me know. We'll also hear your smile of the day before it hits 9 o'clock, and we'll listen to some Olivia Rodrigo, Carl Wolf, and right now Coldplay, Viva La Vida on Go.

0: Last week, officers conducting a patrol were alerted to a motor vehicle collision near the Walmart where an SUV struck another vehicle and then allegedly fled the scene. Officers were able to locate the vehicle and driver a short time later. Upon making contact with the driver, they allegedly got into the vehicle and fled from police. A short time later, the vehicle was found abandoned and the driver was allegedly found hiding in some nearby bushes where they were arrested. The suspect reportedly showed signs of intoxication and when searched was found to be in possession of a folding rifle and ammunition. The vehicle was also found to have been recently stolen. That's your news on the go.
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0: This was the very first single to hit number one in the Billboard Hot 100 for TLC, released on Halloween back in 1994. Creep on Go Mornings. So today's National S'more Day, and we started talking earlier this hour about what the best campfire food is. What do you think it is, Amy?
1: Some people are definitely going to disagree with this, but I've always preferred marshmallows to s'mores. I feel like eating a marshmallow at a campfire is way less messy than just eating a s'more. Because the process of making a s'more at a campfire is always, I would say, dangerous because, you know, you might spill everything onto the floor and then you're not eating it. Or, you know, maybe you get the wrong kind of graham crackers and chocolate. It just doesn't taste good together. But, you know, a nice little marshmallow cooked on a campfire, as long as you don't completely burn it and have the marshmallow fall into the fire, marshmallow is going to be good every time. Unless the person bringing the s'more making supplies knows how to make a good s'more, then maybe s'mores are better. But if you're asking me to choose between having s'mores or just marshmallows, I'm picking marshmallows every time.
0: I see your point, but I'm still picking s'mores over marshmallows every time. What do you think the best campfire food is? Tell me with a message to TMatheson@visceralradio.ca. Olivia Rodrigo, Drop Dead on Go FM.

0: The Northwest Territories allocation for the nominee program in 2026 will be increasing this year. The GNWT says the increase in the allocation reflects their advocacy for the needs of the territory, given the NWT's immigration priorities and unique labor market needs. Two expression of interest draws were held earlier this year, and the increase to the allocation for a new draw will be held at the end of August, bringing the total number of draws to four. The new draw will be on August the 26th, with applications needing to be submitted by August the 24th. The final draw will take place on September 25th. That's your news on the go.
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Hey, been gone, go mornings with Ty. It's that time of the morning where we listen to our smile of the day, and this stand-up clip was sent to us by Oliver. Here's Brian Kelly. If you want to pick the next comedian we hear on Smile of the Day, email a stand-up clip to tmatheson@visceraradio.ca. 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

0: Crews at Fort Simpson continue their work to eliminate the remaining hotspots within the fire's perimeter and handle flare-ups where they occur. They're also working on helicopter support to secure the remaining perimeter. Smoke from the fires across the Mackenzie River may impact Fort Simpson, and values in the area are being assessed for structure protection. Sprinklers will be deployed as necessary. In Wrigley, containment goals have been met for the fire's southern flank and will be monitored to ensure there are no future risks to the community. That's your news on the go.
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made its debut back in 2006. Corrine Bailey Rae, Put Your Records On. Getting through the 8 a.m. hour with Ty here on Go Mornings. And we've been talking about what is your favorite snack to have down at the bonfire, because today is National S'more Day. And s'mores are getting a lot of love in the emails. I'll pick one here. This one comes from Jillian. She says that s'mores are always at her family campfire. She doesn't think they've ever had a campfire in maybe the last 10 years and not had at least one s'more. And it's always the same person in charge of the s'more supplies. It's her dad, and he always makes sure they have lots of s'more supplies there because he always eats his fair share. Well, thanks for sending us that email, and it's always important you have lots of s'more supplies, because it's never good when you go to make a s'more and you realize there's no chocolate bars left, because even though marshmallow in between two graham crackers is still tasty, it just doesn't feel like a real s'more without chocolate in there. Before we get to the end of the hour, it's Pearl Jam, Last Kiss on Go FM.

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Naked Ladies, Brian Wilson, Tyler, keeping you company on Go Mornings. And we're finishing off the show this hour, continuing our discussion about the best campfire foods. And then I want to know your go-to ways to be lazy, because today is also National Lazy Day. And I'll give you some info on a news story that you can read in full over at MyNorthNow.com. And before that clock hits 10, we'll listen to some Fountains of Wayne, Christina Aguilera, Madonna. And right now, some Trues, Not Ready to Go on Go FM.

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1: Hello, my name is Dan James, and I came to Yellowknife about, 10 years ago, just after I got divorced. I didn't come here looking for love or anything. I just came here to find myself. And at first, I kind of felt like I'd landed on another planet. Long winters, the big sky, people who actually choose to live in the cold. But there's something about this place that strips you down to who you really are. I work maintenance, and I mean, it's not a glamorous job, but it's steady work for me. And it's really given me purpose again. And on the weekends, I'll take out the old snowmobile, go out on the lake, and I'll just shut it off right in the middle of the lake and just listen. The quiet up here has a way of talking back to you. And what I've learned is that people in the north, they're strong, but not in a loud way. That's what's interesting. Everybody has layers. We all have stories. We all have scars. But folks up here are complex and real. No small talk, no pretending. And I love that. And after 10 years, for me, Yellowknife is home.
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0: Weather on the go. She's bold. She's brilliant. She's blasting now. Celebrating all the divas on GoFM.

popular ladies in music, Beyonce, Love on Top. Tyler, having a blast with you on Go Mornings. So today is National S'more Day, and we were talking last hour about your favorite campfire foods, and I've gotten a lot of answers in the email about s'mores. Everyone's saying that s'mores is the best campfire food, and we're finishing off the campfire food discussion with this email from Ned, and he doesn't actually say s'mores is his answer. He says the best campfire food is breakfast sausages the next morning, because I don't know what it is. I don't like breakfast sausages normally, but after I've been camping, maybe not having the best dinner the night before, those sausages in the morning always taste amazing. Appreciate you sending that in, because I was surprised it took this long for someone to mention breakfast food when I'm talking about the best campfire foods, because I love breakfast food in general, but over a campfire, it tastes even better. So yeah, breakfast sausage got to be near the top. Maybe not better than s'mores, but definitely a close second place. Ariana Grande, Hate That I Made You Love Me, followed by some Toni Braxton on Go.

0: man enough for me.
1: Tony Braxton, he wasn't man enough for me. Tyler sticking with you all throughout this Monday afternoon on Go Mornings. Before the end of the show, I do want to bring up the other national holiday that's today. 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Email tmatheson@vistaradio.ca and tell me. 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

0: Madonna, Vogue, Tyler hanging out with you on Go Morning. So today is National Lazy Day, and I've been wondering what your favorite way to be lazy is, Brent?
1: Any way to get out in nature is my favorite way to be lazy, like taking a hike, going fishing. I just love disconnecting and getting away from it all. Obviously, if I got paid just to go on hiking trails and rank them, that would be like my dream job.
0: I don't know if an actual job like that exists, but, you know, maybe try your hand at being a nature influencer. 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

0: Christina Aguilera, come on over. Go Mornings with Ty. Since we're nearing the end of the show, I want to finish off our discussion on what your favorite way to be lazy is, since today is National Lazy Day. And we're ending the discussion with this email from Randy, who says his favorite way to be lazy is to just get caught up on all of the shows he's watching. He'll load up Netflix and just go through his continue watching until he is satisfied that he is caught up enough. He says at least a couple of times he'll have to say, yes, I am still watching. Thanks for emailing in, buddy. I don't think I've ever had that option pop up more than once, so you must be doing some serious streaming. In less than 10 minutes, Tom Cochran, no regrets, on GoFM.
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1: 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Everyone is welcome. 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

Tom Cochran, No Regrets, Good Mornings with Ty. We're coming to the end of the show today, so I want to share with you a news story that's over at MyNorthNow.com. Even though there is lots of fun to be had through the summer, it is important to know we are still in the midst of wildfire season, and 5 new fires were located in the territory. Some of the regions where these fires have been spotted are the Dajo region, the North and South Slave region, and the Satu region as well. For more information on these 5 fires, you can check out MyNorthNow.com, and as we continue to head through the summer, make sure that you're being fire smart and keeping the community and those around you safe. Have a great rest of your Monday. Stacy's mom, Fountains of Wayne on GoFM.

You say 50 or 50 Cent? In the club, Go FM, hello, it's Carly. Back from a week's worth of vacation, and boy, oh boy, is it ever good to be back. I hope you're doing fantastic. It's Taylor Swift right now. I knew it. I knew you on Go FM.

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That is so high school right there. EMF, it's unbelievable on Go FM. Hello, it's Carly. Now, coming up, we're going to talk about this viral TikTok that this guy posted, talking about the crazy grocery prices up north. So I want you to think for a second. If you're going to a grocery store up north, how much do you think just a 2 liter, a carton of chocolate milk would cost? Think about that. We're going to talk about it coming up. It's Colin James. Just came back on Go FM.

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Gosh, remember them? The Moffitts, Bang Bang Boom on Go FM. Hello, it's Carly. So there is this viral TikTok that has exposed grocery prices in the North. So let's talk grocery prices, shall we? If you were in the North right now and you wanted a 2 liter of chocolate milk, just a thing of chocolate milk, it is going to cost you $14.49. 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So next time you're at the grocery store and you think prices are crazy, just think of being up North.

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Scream and shout, Will I Am on Go FM. It's Carly. Now, I haven't been to the movie theater. I can't even remember the last time. But let me tell you, the end of the month, I am hitting up the movie theater because there is this new movie that's coming out. It's called Spa Weekend, and it's written by the same writers as Bridesmaids, and some of the same actors are in this new movie as Bridesmaids. And oh my gosh, does it ever look hilarious! So if you're looking for something to look forward to, the movie Spa Weekend coming out at the end of the month.

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1: Regulators. You regulate any stealing of his property. We're damn good, too. 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

0: Wow, remember that one? Warren G, it's Regulate on Go FM. Hello, it's Carly. So there has been a new poll that has been done, and it's found that more than 80% of Canadians say that they're unlikely to buy American alcohol, even if it returns to store shelves. That's up from 70% last year, suggesting many Canadians are continuing to avoid U.S. wine and spirits amid ongoing trade tensions. It's Jessie right now. I'm Not Pretty on Go FM.
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0: Life on the Go.
1: So my name's Heather Murphy and I work from home. I have a great job that I really enjoy and I have three children. One thing that's really important to me for my children especially is our community. We go to church and there's lots of people there that really support us through the ups and downs in our lives, and volunteering at basketball and at Air Cadets is really important for the kids because there is that male figure missing from the home. It's really important that they see who they are and who they can be and other men in the community. So I'm really thankful for those kinds of events. And in terms of our Indigenous community, it's been really important for them to go to SWET and to be a part of drumming group. And hearing them sing is the most beautiful sound in the world and gives them a strong perspective of their roots and who they are. There was a really powerful moment in my life a few years ago when I was facing a health challenge. We got to spend some time with a knowledge keeper there, and she shared with us some things about the animals and about the land, but some of the most important lessons she taught us had to do with plants and how we're related to plants and how she used her medicine. And I was feeling a little overwhelmed, not raised in the Métis community myself, and reclaiming that as an adult, in which medicines I was allowed to use. And she encouraged me to learn about one at a time. And that made it really achievable for me. And I felt like that was a pivotal moment because it really is when you're reclaiming culture just one step at a time. It was really important for me to trace my roots and to understand the legitimacy of who I am. The most powerful learnings have come from real conversations with elders, with other community members, seeing reclamation in action. My advice would be to get to know your elders and knowledge keepers and to go out and try something that scares you.
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Hello, it's Carly, and this is pretty cool. BC Place Stadium has been recognized as one of the world's leading stadiums for concerts and other major live music events. And I gotta say, back in the day, bazillion years ago, my very first concert was at BC Place, and I got to see Michael Jackson. Still one of the coolest things I've ever done. I barely remember it, mind you, but I still got to see him. If you ever get a chance to see this next artist in concert, I highly recommend. She's so amazing. It's like watching a comedy show and a concert all into one. It's Jan Arden, Insensitive on GoFM.

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old TV shows are where it's at. It is such a good show. We watched 207 episodes. We ended last week. We're both kind of devastated. But if you need something to get your mind off of things, if you need a good laugh, might I recommend watching King of Queens? It's so darn good. Akon, Don't Matter on Go FM.

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0: Oh, Lululemon you. It's Gwen Stefani. Cool. Go FM. It's Carly. So Lululemon has just come out with this new bag. It's called the Big Bleep Bag. It's 80 liters. It is absolutely massive. Think of like a hockey bag, but more of like a stylish hockey bag, kind of like a purse hockey bag, if you will. It sells for $268. So hey, if you're looking for a ginormous bag, if you're in the market for one, check out Lululemon. 80 liters. It's massive.
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you are a Jim Carrey fan, you have something to look forward to. John Mayer, Go FM, it's Carly. Jim Carrey has confirmed he's going to be starring in live-action The Jetsons movie. He's 64 already, and The Jetsons, I didn't realize, it was popular in the 1960s. It's an old one. So that's going to be interesting to see. Celine Dion, that's the way it is on Go FM. Happy Monday.

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0: Daniels, and here's your News on the Go. Crews at Fort Simpson continue their work to eliminate the remaining hotspots within the fire's perimeter and handle flare-ups where they occur. They are also working with helicopter support to secure the remaining perimeter of the fire. Smoke from fires across the Mackenzie River may impact Fort Simpson. Values in the area are being assessed for structure protection, and sprinklers will be deployed as necessary. In Wrigley, containment goals have been met on the fire's southern flank, and it will be monitored to ensure there is no future risk to the community. Vista Radio, Yellowknife.
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0: 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You're just awesome for admitting to loving this. 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

Are your little feet shuffling to the right, shuffling to the left? 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Happy Monday. I hope you had a fantastic weekend. Felix Cartel right now. 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

0: Chris Daniels, and here's your news on the go. Warm weather is expected to continue over the next few days as the fire season continues. In the North Slave, crews have begun demobilizing at a fire north of Bechacon, and structure protection is being deployed for values near the fire east of Gordon Lake. In the South Slave, the fire near Little Buffalo Crossing is now under control and will be monitored for hotspots via thermal scans, and crews continue to work towards 100% containment on a fire east of Fort Resolution. In the Satu region, crews continue to demobilize from a cluster of fires to the north and south of DeLine, and no fires of note have been reported in the Beaufort Delta. 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

Simple Plan, Summer Paradise, Go FM, it's Carly. And now with the FIFA World Cup all done and wrapped up, let's talk about the 10 most popular sports in the year 2026, okay? In at number 10. Now, this list is because of the fans. This is the amount of fans that they have for each sport, okay? And there's something very interesting missing on this list. In at number 10, we have Formula One, then golf, then baseball, then rugby, then basketball. The top five most popular

popular sports in 2026. Number five, table tennis. Interesting. Volleyball. And then the top three are tennis, cricket, and soccer is the number one most popular sport in 2026. Did you notice that there's a sport on there missing? No mention of hockey, which I find very interesting. Rod Thomas, someday on Go FM.

0: Daniels, and here's your News on the Go. It has been announced that the Northwest Territories allocation for the nominee program in 2026 will be increased by 103, bringing the total to 300, the same level that was available in 2024 and 2025. The GNWT says that this increase in the allocation reflects their advocacy for the needs of the territory given the NWT's immigration priorities and unique labor market needs. Two expression of interest draws were held earlier this year, and with the increases to the allocation, a new draw will be held at the end of August, bringing the total number of draws to 4. The new draw will be held on August 26th, with applications needing to be submitted by August 24th. The final draw will be held on September 25th with a cutoff date of September 22nd. Vista Radio, Yellowknife.
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around the world on GoFM. Hello, it's Carly. If you're a fan of Red Bull, looks like McDonald's is soon going to be serving Red Bull Energizers. So they're going to have the Red Bull Dragonberry Energizer and the Red Bull Tropic Berry Energizer. I cannot do any sort of energy drink. So for the people that can, I'm a little bit envious because who doesn't want that extra little oomph in the day? I just turn like a total psychopath if I have any sort of energy drink. It's Shawn Mendes right now. Something big on Go.

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Hello, it's Carly. Happy Monday. Hope you had a fantastic weekend. Now, do you fight with your partner? I think most of us do, but what's the number one thing you fight about with your partner? Because coming up, we're going to talk about the 10 reasons why couples argue, and let's see if any of these hit home. It's Alex Warren, Fever Dream on Go FM.

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And she was talking about how much she loves rap music and that her favorite artist is not Snoop, is actually Eminem. And I just think that is so damn cool. Okay, 10 top reasons why couples argue. In at number 10, baby making. Number 9, how you argue. That is so true. 8 is health. Life decisions is number 7. Then quality time. Then family relationships. Chores is number 4. Style, meaning like what your partner wears or how you want to decorate your home, is number 3. Number 2 is money. And the number 1 reason why couples argue is, and I think we can all relate to this, especially me, tone of voice. I get in trouble for that a lot. Santana right now, Go FM.

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It's Carly. It is that time already. 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

Zomber, Homewrecker, it's on Go FM. Well, the latest sequel now announced by Hollywood, since, let's face it, they're not going to do very many original films anymore. Grown Ups. They're getting Grown Ups 3. This was confirmed by Adam Sandler making a Instagram post with the caption saying, "We missed you." And in the photo is Chris Rock, Kevin James, David Spade, and Rob Schneider, cast of the original Grown Ups. It's been more than a decade since number two, and it sounds like in the movie, the kids are grown up as well.

0: Life on the Go.
1: Dwayne Simmons, realtor with Century 21 since 2017. I've been a Yellowknifer for almost 18 years. I play a lot of golf. I've been involved in lots of different sports over the years, but for the most part, that's mainly what I do with my spare time right now. I was born and raised in Conception Bay, South Newfoundland. Working there when I was 22, I was in upper management making $29,000 a year. Wasn't really the life that I wanted. Met my wife and we had our first child together. I also have a stepson. It just so happened that a friend of mine, we were at a wedding one night, he just kind of said, I got family in Yellowknife. If you're looking for opportunity, there's good opportunities there. And essentially, by the time we were done breakfast, our mind was made up that we were moving to Yellowknife. And a month later, we left Conception Bay South, my family, his family. We had first month's rent paid on an apartment that we were sharing with four adults and five kids. We drove across the island, both of us together, and didn't even have jobs lined up. I had $3,000 in my pocket and first month's rent paid. By the time we got here, rent was due in 3 weeks and we had to get out there and essentially find jobs and make it work. When I first moved here, there was like 3,500 Newfoundlanders apparently at the time. There was even a Newfoundlander association. When we moved here, it really did feel like home because we had so many Newfoundlanders around us. This place really grew on me and it's got an amazing sense of community and it's so much support in Yellowknife, I must say. I've met some really quality people. Since I've moved here, a lot of my family followed me. My sister moved here, my brother moved here, my mom moved here, my dad moved here. He's passed now, but essentially I have all my immediate family up here and they all followed me. That's also helped kind of keep me here.
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0: go.
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2: Yeah. Yeah.

Drew Hill, How Deep Is Your Love? It's on Go FM. Hey, I'm David Hansen. I do tend to make fun of Hollywood for just focusing on sequels and prequels and all that, but I suppose sometimes maybe it's exciting news. There's been some announcements for upcoming

0: coming, well, sequels and remakes and prequels. Let's see. Spaceballs is getting a sequel, and Rick Moranis is actually returning, which is kind of huge. He stepped away from acting for a long time. We've also heard that Gremlins is getting a third installment, and as well, a fifth Men in Black film and a new Matrix movie supposedly in the works.
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Olivia Rodrigo, it's Drop Dead on Go FM. When I heard about all these companies trying to put microchips in people's brains, it sketched me out. Did it do the same to you? I'm like, no, thank you. Having said that, though, I feel like it does have its uses. I came across a story where a man who was paralyzed after a spinal cord injury, thanks to technology being implanted in his brain, has actually regained movement and the sense of touch in his hands, which he did not have before. Now, to talk a little nerdy to you, the technology uses tiny electrodes implanted in the brain to read the patient's intention to move. Artificial intelligence then translates those signals into electrical stimulation that activates the muscles in his arms and hands. A lot of scientists say that he can now do all that because there's hardware in his brain, which is kind of cool.

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K-9, Hurt Me Tomorrow is on Go FM. They do say that back to school is one of the better times to upgrade your phone or get a new plan. Let me ask you this. At what point do you change your phone? Because for me, I love the time when you pay off your phone and now it's yours. And you can walk around, you can bring your own device and get some of those plans at different dealerships. Or dealerships? Whatever, companies. I have met some friends who have phones where, like, the battery doesn't charge very much anymore, the screen is cracked, it restarts on its own, and yet they still hang on to it. Granted, I can respect that level of stick-to-itiveness.

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Scott Hellman, Bungalow is on Go FM. What do you do with your old cell phones? Do you trade them in for your new device? Fair enough. For some reason, I have collected all my old ones over the years. I have no idea why. But apparently, old cell phones do have a use where, by law, even if they're not hooked up to a phone plan, they are still supposed to be able to contact emergency services. So I have heard of people who keep theirs in the glove box of their car charged just in case. Which is kind of a cool thought. At first, I thought they were just glorified paperweights at this point.

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1: The city of Yellowknife is currently undertaking a major sewage force main replacement project along 50th Avenue between 45th Street and the new lift station near School Draw Avenue. The first phase will require a full closure of the 44th Street and 50th Avenue intersection. Motorists are asked to plan ahead, allow extra travel time, and follow all posted signage and traffic control personnel. For updates on traffic impacts, transit detours, and project information, visit the City of Yellowknife website.
0: If loving this is wrong, we don't want to be right. Here's a feel-good guilty pleasure track on Go.

Anjali, you and I, it's on Go FM. So over the weekend, I got to attend young Lily's first birthday party. It was lovely. She's adorable. Now, what would you think about this? Because dad had a cell phone, mom was bringing the cake over, and then, of course, baby got to do the cake smash, and then he revealed afterward that he thought he was recording but didn't. Dun, dun, dun. Some people even saying that they should have just reenacted the whole thing all over again with one of the cupcakes. I mean, I get it. It's good to have that memory for down the road. I mean, people still took many photos and videos after the fact. And maybe that's something we should remember, is that back in the day, it was just memory. Maybe you had photos. Most people didn't have videos. So maybe it's just one of those things where he was so in the moment, he forgot to hit the button, and fair enough.

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1: I'm Alice Daniels, and here's your news on the go. Inuvik RCMP are asking for assistance from the public in locating a man who has been reported missing. 27-year-old Jovan Sandu was last seen on August 7th in Inuvik, possibly heading to Fort McPherson by boat. He is described as having a medium build, short black hair, and brown eyes. No clothing description has been provided. Anyone with information about his whereabouts is asked to contact the Inuvik detachment of the RCMP. Vista Radio, Yellowknife.
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Baba, Notorious B.I.G., it's on Go FM. I came across this tip for if you're experiencing brain freeze, which I think many of us have lately since it's summer. Ice cream is on the diet. I guess the tip is to place your tongue on the roof of your mouth, and supposedly it's going to make the brain freeze go away faster. I guess warming up some of the veins and capillaries. It goes away on its own, though, so I have no idea if that actually is true or not. But I guess something to keep in mind, maybe.

0: Daniels, and here's your news on the go. The Transportation Safety Board of Canada is investigating a helicopter crash near the community of Gamity. Yellowknife RCMP say they responded to reports of the crash shortly before 3 p.m. on August 9th, approximately 17 kilometers north of Gamity. Officials say three occupants were on board at the time of the incident. Yellowknife Police, working with the Clichon government and community members, organized a search and rescue operation with rescue boats organized by the community. The three occupants were located and rescued at 5:35 p.m. and were transported to the local health center to be treated for minor injuries. Vista Radio, Yellowknife.
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fine. I know you know we weren't meant for each other, and it's fine. But if the world was ending, you'd come over right.

sight, and there wouldn't be a reason why we would even have to say goodbye. If the world was ending, you'd come over, right? Right? If the world was ending, you would come over, right?

You're listening to Go FM. Have you heard of Neil the Seal? It's a large elephant seal. I suppose terrorizes isn't the word. He basically runs amok in the island of Tasmania, and he has a large cult following because, well, it's just kind of funny. This elephant seal that just goes around, does its own thing. Sometimes it'll sleep behind people's cars and they can't go to work because what are you going to do? Try to move an elephant seal? And he's just a bit of a nuisance, but he's adorable. In fact, if he was given tickets, like as if he was a person, then he would have racked up more than $31,000 in things like obstructing traffic and vandalism and all that. But there's a tax invoice from the island of Tasmania that what did it say? It forgave his debts, citing him as a tourism ambassador, offering those services, and just being really, really cute.

Daniels, and here's your news on the go. The NWT Bureau of Statistics has released their report on the demand for long-term care beds in the Northwest Territories. As of May 2025, the territory has 203 beds in long-term care facilities, of which 194 were occupied by a patient. The report predicts that the territory will need an additional 21 long-term care beds by the year 2039. The estimated demand is not uniform, with the facilities predicted to need the largest

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1: 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But only once. Here's a one-hit wonder on Go FM.

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Shania Twain on Go FM. I was reminded recently that the show Wishbone already acted out the Odyssey, and some people have joked even better. If you don't know what that is, Wishbone's a show where a small white dog with a voiceover acts out all these famous stories, like the Odyssey. And I've never thought about the other side of things, because he's playing human parts, but he's a dog. And some actors have to sort of play a very interesting role, like some people have to walk up to Wishbone and be like, "Dad!" And you wonder if afterward the actor is just like, "That was weird."

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1: I'm Alice Daniels, and here's your news on the go. The government of the Northwest Territories has launched their new Quit Card program, making it easier for residents to access medication to help them quit smoking. Eligible residents will be able to access coverage for prescribed quit smoking medications regardless of if they don't have coverage, if their coverage has been exhausted, or if their coverage only partially covers the cost of medication. The Quit Card program hopes to remove the financial barrier, allowing more people who are trying to quit smoking in the NWT to access the medications that will help them. The program is currently being piloted until the end of March 2028. 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

Dones and I, Dance Monkey, is on Go FM. So over the weekend, I did finally see Spider-Man Brand New Day. It is quite good. I think you might enjoy it. And one thing I didn't realize that they did, this isn't any spoilers, but there's a website in the movie, Spidey Tracker, that just shows you all the different sightings of Spider-Man. And Sony made that actual website, but it's a little bit different because the Spidey Tracker in real life, it shows the filming locations for Spider-Man, and it does actually link to social media photos and videos of people who witness it themselves. But I love that, you know, them kind of bridging real life and fiction together. So you can go check out Spidey Tracker if you'd like.

0: Daniels, and here's your News on the Go. Inuvik RCMP are asking for assistance from the public in locating a man who has been reported missing. 27-year-old Jovan Sandu was last seen on August 7th in Inuvik, possibly heading to Fort McPherson by boat. He is described as having a medium build, short black hair, and brown eyes. No clothing description has been provided. Anyone with information about his whereabouts is asked to contact the Inuvik detachment of the RCMP. Vista Radio, Yellowknife.
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Atlanta Miles still got this thing. It's on Go FM. You hear all the time about musical acts, bands. 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

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I'm getting the heck out of here. In the meantime, I'll leave you with Charlie Puth. Here's Attention. It's on Go.